0: have the money. I'm not going to the moon. I'm not going to space. You know how they went out into space and they came back? That's not happening. So I'm definitely not going to Mars. I don't even like to fly. I'm just going to sit right here where I'm safe. It's Leah on your Friday at Chicagoland's Free Country at 98.3 and 102.3. Also, there are rules that you have to follow, and I'm not good at doing that. So the number one thing I learned today is if you think you are interested in training to go to Mars, apparently they're doing an experiment in Germany right now studying how humans cope in social isolation, because it's going to take a while to get to Mars. There are rules that you have to follow. Those include exercising daily. I could do that. Giving up alcohol. It'd be difficult, but giving up the brown chicken, brown cow. All right. Daily showers. You don't get them daily. No. 5 minutes twice a week. I think I could handle that. Morning coffee. No, I'm not human. If I don't have my coffee, they say there's no energy drinks, and tea and coffee are very limited. And then fresh produce. Does this mean you have to give up fresh produce, or you have to eat more produce? I guess you'd be giving it up because everything's like the pre-packaged ration space style food. So again, not going to Mars anytime soon, not going to the moon anytime soon, I'm not going to space, and it has nothing to do with the lack of money I have.
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We pop on. 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

0: know what I'm going to say. That one's for my mom. My Maria, always. I love you, Mama. Leah here on your Friday. Have a great rest of your night. Remember, be nice to each other. You never know what other people are going through. I'll talk to you tomorrow afternoon. Until then, B-Dubs up next here on Chicagoland's Free Country. Bye.
1: 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Another candle? A mug? Something that says best mom ever for the 27th time? Yeah, no. She wants cash. 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